getting that. My parents ain't home text, and you get home late with a smile on your face. Feels like freedom. Feels like friendship. 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
1: Hey, I'm just wondering where you are, because I've been waiting here since 6, and it's 17 minutes past now. I assume you're on your way, because you're not picking up the phone. Will you just stood me up? Call me back, and I'll see you in a bit, hopefully.

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1: Buy it, use it, break it, fix it, trash it, change it, mail, upgrade it, charge it, point it, zoom it, press it, snap it, work it, quick erase it, write it, cut it, paste it, save it, load it, check it, quick rewrite it, plug it, play it, burn it, rip it, drag it, drop it, zip and zip it, lock it, fill it, curl it, find it, view it, code it, gem and lock it, surf it, scroll it, pose it, click it, cross it, crack it, switch, update it, name it, read it, tune it, print it, scan it, send it, fax, rename it, touch it, bring it, pay it, watch it, turn it, leave it.

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Are you with me? 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It sounds good to me. 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For example,

you a little sunshine for your ears, direct from La Isla Bonita, Ibiza. Summer has started over here. Ibiza is looking beautiful and it's ready for you. Coming up on the show this month, we've got a brand new music from Because of Art, Alex Preston, Richie Blacker and Danny Howard. And we're very excited to give you an exclusive premiere of our brand new single called Let the Music Play. We also have a very special guest mix from one of our all-time favorite DJs and part of the Mambo family, El Legendario Roger Sanchez. So let's get started and we kick off with a big feel-good summertime anthem from Crystal Clear.

loving the feel-good vibes on this one. Australia's Alex Preston sampling a classic De La Soul tune. It's called Love You Better. Before that, you heard Because of Art, Lost in the Sun. We're loving his sound at the moment. Those pianos work every time.

0: Love that one. Big piano and vocals from LPGOB and Kelena Sanders. It's called Carrios.
1: So this next track is one that we've been working on. You will maybe remember it from early 80s. We used to listen to it at Cafe Mambo very often, and we've done our own version of it. I hope you like it. It's out on the 2nd of July on Armada Subject. This is Let the Music Play by the one and only Dodgy Mambo Brothers.

0: We are Ibiza.
1: That last one was the wicked new remix from our good pal Danny Howard for Richie Blackers' Too Late for Love. Loving the trancey vibe he's bringing here. Hope to see you soon, amigo.
0: Mambo. Memories.
2: Time now for some memories. This one always makes us think of Ibiza. I'm bringing it back to 1997 when Pete Gooding would be playing this just after sunset. This always brings good memories. This is Nylon and Ken, Beach Ball.
0: Mambo Radio.

0: Now, as we mentioned earlier in the show, Roger is joining us for several dates in the UK this summer with some big Cafe Mambo classic shows. So we wanted to have a quick catch-up with the main man himself. Roger, you've played for us so many times over the years, but what are your earliest memories of Cafe Mambo? How was it different back in the 90s?
1: Some of my earliest memories of Cafe Mambo was the first time I actually went down to Mambo in the early 90s. I went to the island for the first time in 1995, and I remember going down to Cafe Mambo and watching the sunset, and just seeing that vibe was amazing. Feeling how the transition from the sunset to then the kind of pre-party atmosphere at that point in time was so unique. And then that really developed as they started inviting DJs like myself to come and play Mambo for the pre-party for our residencies. But I have to say, that very first time watching that first sunset was amazing.
2: You are going to headline some of our Mambo parties in the UK this summer. We really can't wait to be able to dance again. But what are you expecting and looking forward to after this long, long break we've all had?
1: After this long break of time, I'm really looking forward to playing with the Mambo Brothers and the entire Mambo family. And really, I think that it's bringing back that energy from Ibiza, everywhere that Mambo has been doing its pop-up events. And I'm really looking forward to reconnecting with that energy and playing all of these upcoming Mambo events.
0: Awesome. We can't wait for those shows this summer. It's going to be such a mega comeback. Now, we have to ask this because we wanted to play it to end the show. Tell us, what's your all-time favorite Mambo sunset track?
1: My all-time favorite sunset track at Cafe Mambo has to be Frankie Knuckles' The Whistle Song, because of the way it just starts off so deep and gentle, and that just kind of reminds me as the way the sun is setting over the waters. As I've been playing so many years, when I play the sunset session, watching the sky turn red while playing the pads from the beginning of Frankie Knuckles' Whistle Song, and then when the beat starts kicking in, that to me is the transition into the night and the party, and I think it's the perfect sunset track.
2: Fantastic. Definitely a Mambo sunset classic. We look forward to ending the show with that, but right now, let's get into the guest mix.

0: You've been listening to Roger Sanchez in the mix for the past 30 minutes. Thanks for that, Roger, and we look forward to seeing you in the UK later this summer. Get over to our Mambo Ibiza Facebook events listing for all the info and tickets. Don't forget that you can get all the music we've played today in our Cafe Mambo Fire 50 playlist over on Spotify, along with even more of the hottest tunes of the month.
1: Just time now to slow things down and end the show with Roger's brilliant sunset selection. This is really a Mambo classic. We've heard this so many times over the years, including being played by Frankie himself. This is Frankie Knuckles, The Whistle Song.
2: This is the sunset track.

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1: 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Wherever you are in the world, it's good to have you on board. Of course, we've got that 1 hour music in the mix for you. Fresh releases, exclusive previews from some of my colleagues and a bunch of new music, actually, from my new album coming out called Mission Underground. Of course, that Perfecto Mondo moment where I play something special for you, hot off the press. And of course, my choice for a Perfecto classic where I dig deep back into my collection. But we are going to focus over the next few weeks on Mission Underground. So I'm going to start actually with a collaboration I'd done with Marie Vont, a techno DJ. I'm sure you're aware of, a great DJ. And here's a reworking of the classic 1998 by Binary Finery.

Oakenfold here. Summer's in the full swing for me. I'm sure it is for you guys. Bunch of shows coming up in Europe if you're around. I'm going to start on July 31st. I'll be in Yerevan in Armenia. Looking forward to that. That's July 31st. Then heading to the UK. Some big shows there. August 5, I'll be playing in Newport. August 8th, I'll be playing at Abbey End in the UK. August 15th, York. That's for Ministry of Sound. And then I'll be heading over to Macedonia on August 16th. And wrapping up with Creamfields on August the 28th. Head over to Paul Oakenfold. You'll get all the information you need. Come and say hi.

moment, highlighting brand new releases. Well, here's one for you. I'm bringing together legendary artists and new talent to showcase the sounds of today's techno and trance music. So here's one for you. It's a collaboration I've done with Infected Mushroom out of Israel. Great guys. Psytrance guys, actually. So I brought in Anna Tour to do a remix on it. It's called I'm Alive, and here it is.

few shout outs around the world. We're going to start off in Stoke-on-Trent. Yeah, good old Stoke-on-Trent. Did a tribute a few months back to Danny Stubbs in Stoke. So big shout out to all the Oakham folk and Dean, of course, who put it all together and everyone who turned up for the support. Clark Zatshinnikov, don't know if you was there, Clark, but how you doing, mate? Chuck Stanley in Denver, Colorado, and Sally Dobson in Las Vegas, Nevada. Don't forget, if you do want to shout out, follow me on social media, post a comment, and I'll do my best to get to you.

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Always good to have you on board. Closing out, here's one for you. Will Atkinson's remix of my classic, Southern Sun. And of course, from the up-and-coming album, Mission Underground.

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1: Let me check my mic. Okay. Check it out. Question. You ever have one of those days when nothing seems to go right? I mean, you get up in the morning at what you think is the crack of dawn, only to realize that your alarm clock didn't go off for the third time this week. And now you're 2 hours late to work.